It is Anne Wilson. You're listening to Thursday Night at Sanctuary. My Jesus. Next up, Presence Music Band found in the Hurt. Maverick City Music, Man of Your Word, coming up. 22 minutes past 10, and it's time for One Verse, One Encouragement. Tonight's verse from Psalm 118, verse 5, which says, "In my distress I prayed to the Lord, and the Lord answered and set me free." Thinking over.

Equippers Worship. What an awesome God. 23 after 11. Good evening. Kathy with you at Sanctuary. Aaron Shoes next with Palm Sunday, Chris Tomlin, Brandon Lake, I see you. Want to say good evening and thank you to Lisa in Auckland for making a donation to the Sanctuary Support.

well with my soul. I need a peace that only heaven knows. Jesus, could you please just sit and cry with me till I can sing, till I can sing.

Praise and worship on a Friday morning. Yep, it is already Friday. It is just after midnight, heading towards 10 past. In fact, thanks for listening to Sanctuary. I'm Gary. My pleasure to look after you through until 6 o'clock this morning.

I have loved listening to that hymn for a number of years, but I think that that version by Amy Grant is pretty well near my favourite. What a beautiful rendition of the old hymn, "O Love That Wilt Not Let Me Go." So lovely. Morning just after 2 past 2.

0: This is Sanctuary, online at yoursanctuary.nz.
1: Who spoke and taught the sun to rise? Whose lips proclaimed the birth of light? Who sparked the kindling of stars and set the fire in our hearts?

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1: Traded all my dark for the light. 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

0: Passion and Christian Stanford with Glorious Day. We're coming up to 20 past six on your Friday, and we are going to have a look at our verse of the day.
1: And the verse of the day is sponsored by the Bible Society New Zealand Group, who believe the Bible is for everyone. So let's dip into Book of Ephesians chapter 3 verse 12, which says, because of Christ and our faith in him, we can now come boldly and confidently into God's presence.
0: Isn't that great? You know, like, we have access to God the Father, the God who made the whole universe and everything in it. We can go straight to him. We don't have to go to the high priest or anything like that. That's gone. That's done and dusted now because Jesus died for us. We can go directly to God. That is quite phenomenal.
1: Isn't it amazing? That's a beautiful thing about Christianity. What a great verse. That's Book of Ephesians, chapter 3, verse 12. The Bible Society New Zealand Group and their partners are excited to share Timothy, the audiobooks of Timothy in Te Reo Māori. 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
0: Next up, we are heading to Lake Tekapo. We're going to have a look at the Good Shepherd, the history behind it. Here's Kim Walker-Smith. Dream.

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0: Hi, Luke Weston here, CEO of Rema Media. 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